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one night, heard Papa tell Mama. Heard Papa tell Mama. Little boy, boy.

there's likely to be some uh-oh moments. But we know you can handle it. Thanks for listening to KCLY.

And you were just listening to Luke Combs with Fast Car. Now coming up, we will have a weatherology forecast as well as music by John Mellencamp. But up next is Billy Vera and the Beaters with At This Moment.

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Sounds like home. Thanks for listening to KCLY Clay Center.

Jason Aldean here on KCLY. Well, of course, today is September 25th, 925-925. It's the very first Dolly Day. They're celebrating in Nashville and a lot of other places as well. Participating bars and restaurants in Nashville are doing lots of tributes and specials, and many donating proceeds to Dolly's Imagination Library as well. So celebrating 925 Day, the very first one, celebrating Dolly Parton.